0: Release Yourself.
1: I'm Roger Sanchez. This is Release Yourself. In a little bit, we've got UK producer Emma Claire stepping up for the Release Yourself guest mix. So make sure you stay tuned for that. But for right now, you're checking out my DJ set recorded live at the Belgian festival Funfestien.

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1: 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And this week we welcome UK producer and rising star DJ Emma Claire. Now she's come through the Tool Room Academy and already scored releases on Tool Room, Flash Mob Records, and Adesso. Now she's definitely on the come up, and we're excited to have her on the show. So for the next 40 minutes, Release Yourself in the mix, it's Emma Claire.

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1: 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Hope you enjoy the ride.

you so much for tuning in, guys. I'll be back in a month's time, but right now, would love to sign things off with this one. Music from the iconic Miss Donna Summer. This is I Feel Love.

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so it weren't that bad, was it, really? Anyway, she's broken down. We're trying to get her in as soon as we can, and the rave is for Georgie. And look, ironically, she's not here. So this morning, I decided to do a rave just to get Georgie involved and give her a taste of a rave, because we're going to one soon. I didn't want her to be, like, you know, alien to it. So decided to throw one in the studio. And here we are, and she's not here, eh?

Yeah, back in the old days, all the best nights used to be Friday nights, didn't they? Who remembers Friday nights? Even Shun was Friday. Yeah. And Saturday used to be a day when you take your missus out. Let me know what he was up to back in the day when these tunes were being played. Calling all them mature ravers, let's call them, eh? It's Matty Select taking you through this morning. Don't forget 07427 000944 gets you through.

massive shouts out to the Haskins family, out to Craig, out to the girls. Big shout out to you, start getting ready for school. Yeah, I'm ready for a dance off at 8, but I'll tell you what, we started early, I think.

Yes, yes, Louis. You're saying you thought it was Sunday. Miss lunched after going out Friday, Saturday hangover. Go on, Louis. That's exactly what it was like. You'd never see lunch or Christmas dinner. None of them things.

to Louis. Yes, mate, exactly that. Exactly that. Don't forget, if you're out there and you want to join in with the shouts, 07-427-000-944. Metty taking you through this morning until 9 o'clock. Yeah, early set this morning. Join me, like I said, on the text messages or sit back and have a rave. Why not? To the beach, say rock. To the beach, say rock.

Like, there'd be no one standing there just posing. It'd be like a group of people just having it. And you'd like, this is different. This is going to definitely be a bit different. And that's how it all started, weren't it, really?

you'd pile in like six-handed into an old banger of any sort, just driving around. All of a sudden you realise it's not at the club that you thought it was going to be or anything, and now you're on the M25 going around with, like, I don't know, 200, 500 cars all just going around looking for this rave. Convoy of cars. How amazing was it, eh?

brick kind of looking phone. Yes, I did say brick. It did look like one. I had a couple. There was no one else who had any. You couldn't phone anyone. Couldn't do anything. Just like looked like a melt with a suitcase in your hand. But anyway, so there's no phones, no cameras. No one gave a monkeys. Everyone was just dancing like it was the last thing they were doing on Earth. And what a good time it was. If you was there, you know it was good. This morning we're reminiscing on a rave. Georgie was supposed to be here to enjoy the rave. Unfortunately, she broke down and she's now being towed away, listening to rave music most probably. Hope you're fine.

I've been waiting for you all morning. What's happening? Massive shout out to Robbie the Geordie Geezer. Well, hey, man. Is that it? Well, I've tried anyway. Big love to you. Next one will be yours. Listen, this was a good old school set. Go back and listen to it.

Yes, yes, out to Dean Rue, just stepped in the studio. What's happening, fella? You good? Don't forget, catch him straight after me. It's Metty taking you through till 9 this morning, and as you can see in the background, I've got a full-on rave. I might have even lost concentration, just started raving.

Right, going to send this one out to Fen, out to Leroy, out to Jules, not forgetting Dylan, out to Johnny, out to Gilbert, out to all the boys at EcoScent. Yes, EcoScent, this one all yours. Last 10 minutes, I'm out of here. Yes, yes, out to Stick Greenkeeper, I see ya. Yeah, I'm going to come moondance. I'm coming. I'm going everywhere, mate. I don't care. Out to Louis. Big love, Louis. Out to Charlotte. Out to Terry. Out to everyone who's locked in. Out to all my silent listeners. Yes, yes, it's Metty. It's Select. It's Tuesday. Big up, Georgie. Breakdown crew.

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Yeah, don't want to go there with that story. So if you want to give us a follow, the new Instagram is I am Roo DJ, R-E-W, how you spell Roo, because a lot of people spell it different for some reason.

We are 8 minutes, 7 minutes until we finish and wrap up the show until another 2 weeks. If you locked in from the start, thank you for joining me. If you've joined halfway through, thank you also. It all makes a difference. Happy Tuesday, Dean Rue.

See you here, same time in 2 weeks' time. Wherever you go, wherever you get up to throughout the week, have an epic one. Keep smiling, keep positive, and I'll see you in 2 weeks.

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Morning Select Radio. It's Jay Dragon and I am back in the building. I had a little bit of time off, to be fair, to look after my mum. But I am back. Well, not look after her. We went away. I've actually gone away twice in 6 weeks with her. It's been a pleasure though, but I am back in the building. As always, I will be bringing you some fresh music, some classics, deep, tech, and everything in between. This one, if you know about the Funky House era, you will know about this one. Bongos. Alistair Kazuko on the edit. I'm actually going to start making some edits of Funky House. I do miss that era.

This one. Shinuku. I hope I said that right anyway. And this is, of course, by the main man, Frankie Rosado. I don't know if you've seen all the videos on TikTok and Instagram of like people saying I've just ruined this video, and they're like, duh, duh, duh, duh, duh, duh. I literally done that in the Michael Beebe thing. Before that video even went around, I done that exact same thing, and I thought, I can't post this. Get on down, get on down. Absolute weapon. One of the biggest tunes of the summer, I think personally. Don't forget, you're now rocking with J-Dragon right through till 1 o'clock. I've got not one, but two special guests coming through. They'll be with us at 12 o'clock.

if you know this tune, but you're like, that doesn't sound how I remember it sounding. That might be because it's the J Dragon edit, baby. Wookie, Gallium, J Dragon edit, right here on Select.

0: 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See a look.
1: Two Frankie Rizzardo songs in less than 23 minutes.
0: You know I look way too good to be trying that. I'm conceited.
1: Well, a Frankie Rizzardo edit.
0: Damn, I look good. And can't nobody freaking like I could.
1: Look good?
0: Yeah, I got a little fat, but my shorty told me that.
1: The girls were feeling this one this summer.
0: Another me that never can be. See, I'm so...
1: This went viral.

So this was another one of them songs that absolutely done the circuits this summer. Sonny Kane, We've Never Leave You. This one's out on all platforms now. Go ahead and run it up. Don't forget, you can get through to the studio on 07-427-000-944 for your shout outs and requests. Oh no. There's a couple there, but someone's just said smile for the camera. I didn't even realise I was live streaming.

Shout out to Nat each and every time. She sent through a lovely picture. Saying, yes, Jay, my guy, coming through with the explosives. If you don't know, Nat is the select number one fan. She's a part of the family. So big up you each and every time. And apparently I'm live streaming. I don't

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What do you got? What do you got? What do you got? What do you got? What do you got? What do you got?

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0: Just want to say a big shout out to Dean. 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
1: Take it back.
0: D, you made me para. You thought, you made me think I was live streaming, mate.
1: Take it back.

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We've got loads of exclusive music on his way. 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

0: So guys, as promised, we have the special guest in the studio. Straight from Italy, we have Luke Lyce and Evans ASP.
1: Yo, yo, yo.
2: Oh, thank Hello, you for work. Having us, guys.
0: The guys are in the building. How was your journey here, lads?
1: Bro, that's crazy. London is super cool.
0: Yeah, you're loving London?
1: Yeah.
0: That's what I like to hear, man. I have to take you out to a couple spots one day.
1: Yeah, bro, it's always a pleasure to be here, you know.
0: Come, that's what I like to hear. What's going on over there, Evans?
3: All good, my friend. All good.
0: Hold on, you got to press that button there, matey.
2: Thank you for having us.
0: There we go.
2: We're here.
0: Yeah, I'm excited to hear some of you guys' tracks, to be honest, because I've heard a lot about them. I know you've got a lot of streams.
1: Yeah.
0: I know that the tunes have been successful. You guys also have a record label. Should we dive into the record label quickly?
2: Yes, sir. Nobody Culture, straight from Rome and Camden Town.
0: Yeah.
2: Here we are, Nobody Culture and...
0: I love that. Rome to Camden Town. And what's the sound? What's the sound on the... On the tunes,
1: bro. We are into urban music and we are into electronic, like EDM stuff, like the modern one.
0: Okay, okay.
1: Yeah, yeah. So I'm into the 140 BPM right now.
0: 140 BPM. Yeah. I love that. That's sort of the same tempo as we had grime in the UK, and that's a 140 tempo. So I do like that speed. And yeah, I'm looking forward to hearing some, man. We'll catch up with you guys in a sec. Let's hear the sounds.
4: Hello. Hello.
2: Let's go.
4: Hello, hello, world. This is not a test. This is not a joke. Nobody Culture.

We had technicals. Technicals. But don't worry, these guys will be back in the November, flying back over to London. So they will be here this time with two USBs, lads.

0: So, lads.
1: Yo.
2: Yes, sir.
0: That is heartbreaking.
2: Fucking hell.
1: Heartbreaking, bro.
0: I was absolutely sorry for the blasphemy there, for the bad words. I am heartbroken about that. The tunes were good. The vibes were good. So, do you want to shout out your socials?
1: Yeah, my handle is Luke Lies. Easy.
0: Luke Lies, and is that on Instagram and
1: on
0: TikTok?
1: Instagram and TikTok, yeah.
0: And what's yours, Evan?
2: And then we got Nobody Culture.
0: Nobody Culture.
2: Which is our record label.
0: And
2: on
0: that's
2: Instagram.
0: On TikTok and Instagram?
2: Yeah, and then Evan's ASP.
0: You heard it first here, guys. Go
1: we
0: follow
1: are on
0: them
1: Spotify.
0: There's some tunes. So go over, check out the record label. There's lots of tunes being released on there. Don't worry, but you'll be rocking with me through to 1 o'clock. If you don't know, you're locking in right now with J Dragon. Don't forget, you can get through to the studio on 07427.

play this tune all the time. I absolutely love it. 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Just before that, we had my edit, the J Dragon edit of Adele's Hometown. Another song that gets me in my feels. That's why I thought they would work. But we move, we move. The time is 12:31. You'll be with me till 1 o'clock.

I'm loving the percussions. This is Beyond Limits with the edit of Frankie Rosado's Forget. I lied. So when people say I can't lie, I definitely can, because it was Patrick Toppin. Absolute banger though. The original and this one. Pure fire. That's what J-Dragon brings you.

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Krista Perry. With Be Yourself. I played this a few times in ministry and the crowd went nuts.

Don't forget, you can follow me on Instagram at jdragonldn. TikTok, same stuff. SoundCloud. I always say I'm a bit of a madman, so just get ready for the adventures. Shout out to everyone that's been locked in today. Hope I could bring you Tuesday afternoon a bit more energy and vibes as always.

So if you don't know what this tune is called, you must have been living under a rock for the last couple years. Can't decide. Max Dean.

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You can catch me in a fortnight's time right here on Select Radio, bringing you big energy as always. Special guests, tech house, deep house, everything in between. Little bit filthy sometimes. Sometimes a little bit commercial, like this one in the background. I've got a lot of unreleased music that is almost finished, so keep an ear out.

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8: Alright, Select, welcome back. Great to be back on. It's felt like a really long time since I've last been here, even though it's only been about 2 weeks. But I'm super, super excited for this one. I think it's probably because it's my first solo show in quite a while, because for the past two shows, I've had two very, very special guests on here. Around about a month ago, I hosted the legendary Marvix, Ministry of Sound resident. And then 2 weeks ago, I had the pleasure of hosting the absolute legend that is Eden Prince on here. So if you missed any of those, be sure to listen back on the Select Radio app or the website. But I'm back now on my first solo show in quite a while, so let's get straight into it without hesitating. You've got myself, Dan X. And let's start you off with this one, Breach with Everything You've Ever Had.

Select with myself, Dan X. A real throwback, this one. And as you all know, we're keeping things nice and deep for the very first hour to get you guys warmed up for your Tuesday afternoon. Before then, in the second hour, we turn the heat way up.

Cassian and Arco with Come to Life right here on Select with myself, Dan X. And absolutely don't go anywhere until 3 today. Because we've got lots and lots of brand new and awesome music coming up. I want to hear what you guys are doing, what you're up to on your Tuesday afternoon as well. Where are you listening in from? What are you doing? Let me know at 07-427-000-944. Once again, that's 07-427-000-944. Be sure to get in touch. Let me know how your day is going and what you're up to. And let's get this one on for you. Your Love by Mark Knight.

slowing it way down there for the Rez remix of Violence by IO and Grimes. But let's speed it back up.

Crider with Tourmaline right here on Select with myself, Dan X. He's got such powerful vocals. I really like this one. And up next for a little bit of a throwback today.

I'd like to also hear from you guys as well. How are you spending your Tuesday afternoon? What are you up to? You can let me know at 07427 000 944. Once again, that's 07427 000 944. Let me know how you're spending your Tuesday afternoon. Maybe you're coming off, like myself, off of the freshers season from last week. If you're a uni student, you'll know all about it. And my word, I'll tell you all about that in just a moment, because that was probably the busiest week of my life as a DJ. Don't think I've ever had less sleep than last week. But I'll tell you all about that right after this one. Move For Me by Deadmau5 right here on Select.

Cascade with Move For Me right here on Select with myself, Dan X. And I just think this one's like so perfect just for sort of like a late night drive, you know? I don't know, I just really, really like the vibe on this one. And I thought I'd get it for you on, even though it's a Tuesday afternoon. And then there's this one, Mero with Fading Lights.

back with Wasted Love, mixed with the James Hype remix as well, right there. And up next, we've got Devolt with Feels Like Us.

Nicky Romero with Where Do I Go, right here on Select with myself, Dan X. And I want to hear where you guys are currently listening from, what you're up to on your Tuesday afternoon, all of that. So let me know at 07427-000944. 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After an absolutely mental freshers season two, but I'll tell you guys all about that in a moment. Once again, that's 07427-000944. Be sure to send me a message to the studio line and let me know what you're up to on your Tuesday afternoon. Let me get this one on for you. This one is Chico Rose and Eke with Without You.

Chico, Rose and Eke with Without You. Back from 2022 this one is. So I thought I'd throw it back a little bit. And what a beautiful track as well, seriously. Honestly, what a track. One of my all-time favourites from that time. Let me next get this one on for you. This one is Shipwreck with Show Me a Sign right here on Select with myself, Danex. And after this one, I am going to tell you guys the entire story of what happened on Fresh's Week last week, which was absolute carnage. So do stick around for that. And until 3 p.m., don't go anywhere.

And let me get this one on for you guys now. The undisputed, probably, song of the summer. Talk to you, another and 54 Ultra. And I thought, let's bring it back for one more time, just as we approach the end of summer. But my word, what a summer it's been this year, though, seriously. I mean, if you're in the UK, you just can't have asked for better weather, could you? And I know for a fact this one would have soundtracked many of your summers. So let's bring it back one more time. Another 54 Ultra. Talk to you right here on Select.

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this one. Armin van Buuren and Sasha with Everlasting right here on Select with myself, Danex. And I always love telling the story about this one.

Oh, this song has got me in such a trancey mood. Let's keep it going. With a Ferry Corsten remix of Tidal. And let me get back to you on that story as well I was mentioning.

once again. That is Ben Hemsley, the Ferry Corsten remix of Tidal. It's just got that classic trance energy, doesn't it, that we all need on a Tuesday afternoon like this one. But anyway, as for the story about Sasha and Armin van Buuren's Everlasting, back when I warmed up for Armin van Buuren in May, we heard Sasha singing that song as her sound check. And when I tell you, she sounded exactly the same as she does on the record. I mean, it just takes such incredible skill on vocals to be able to do that. It's absolutely incredible. I wish I was as talented as that. Now let's bring it back to this one. Another trance classic. With a breakdown like this, I mean, you just can't not listen to it, can you? The Cryder remix of Silence by Delirium, right here on Select.

Rider remix of Silence by Delirium. Honestly, one of those all-time classics that I just love playing. At any shows, this one always goes off. That breakdown is just, it's got something in it. But I want to know what you guys are up to on your Tuesday afternoon right now. How are you feeling? How are you doing? Where are you listening from? Be sure to text in and let me know at 07427-000944. You can text or WhatsApp me to let me know how your Tuesday afternoon is coming along, what you're up to. Once again, that's 07427-000944. Be sure to get in touch. Are you back at work? Maybe back at uni, back at school, whatever it is. I, for one, am coming back this week to uni again after what feels like the longest summer ever. And not only that, but my word, what weather we've been having in the UK. I genuinely don't remember the last summer that we've had weather like that, seriously. So it's felt like a really long, nice summer. I hope you guys enjoyed it as much as I did. And I'm back to uni now as well. And my word, what a Freshers Week it's been. For anyone who's a student, they will know last week was the legendary Freshers Week. And oh my goodness, what a show week it was for me. 4 days back-to-back sold-out nights. 1.5k people every single night. I don't remember the last time I've had less sleep than that. So yeah, absolute carnage. I'm going to be posting lots of clips about that on my social media at DanXTheDJ. Be sure to drop me a follow if you love what I'm doing. And now let me get this one on for you. This one is one that I've only found out about last week. But it's a track that I don't think I've really heard any other tracks that have a breakdown as magical as this one. And I'm really surprised I've not heard it ever before. This is Floods by Sebastian Ingrosso, one third of Swedish House Mafia. And I'm just going to shut up and let you guys listen to it because, my God, what a breakdown this is. So here it is, Flood by Sebastian Ingrosso, right here on Select.

told you it was worth it. Imagine hearing that breakdown, maybe a festival or on a massive sound system. I think I'd probably feel my soul leaving.

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Set You Free, More in Faber. Right here on Select with myself, Danex, and don't go anywhere until 3. We've got more fire coming your way.

feeling my trance, my melodic. I've been really feeling it today, so I thought, let's do it. But why not go back to some more old-fashioned tech house? Some of that Danek sound.

for you guys. This was my brand new track, The Process. Recently released on Build It Tech. And this one's all about the grit. If you like it, you can let me know at 07427 000 944. Once again, that's 07427 000 944. Be sure to get in touch and let's get this one on for you. 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

Process, my brand new track out now on Build It Tech. I've gone for a proper gritty sort of vibe on that one. Trust me, on a sound system, that one sounds absolutely killer. And up next, I've got Elevate, Dead Space, and G Felix. We're bringing back the proper old school tech house vibe now. And until three, don't go anywhere. You've got myself, Danex, on Select at Danex the DJ on the socials.

it's time for a proper throwback. From the late and great Avicii, all the way back in 2011. Such a cheeky record, this one. Street Dancer.

Avicii with Street Dancer. Record from 2011. So a proper throwback, that one. For context, I was 6 years old.

And I've just received a message from Marvix. He's currently tuned in. So big shout out to you, Marvix. And let's get this one on. This is my collab with Marvix.

And of course, about 4 weeks ago, myself and Marvix teamed up on a show on Select where I interviewed him as well. So if you missed that one, do absolutely be sure to check it out. He's such an inspirational guy. Currently a resident at Ministry of Sound, doing loads of other things as well, so definitely be sure to listen back to that show. And of course, whilst you're there, don't forget about the last show as well, which we did with Eden Prince. Both of those you can find on the Select Radio app and on the website. And now the brand and remix of Whoops by Bounty Hunter. This one was doing the rounds last Tomorrowland as the most played track of that festival. But I'm not surprised, because just listen to this.

0: that bass back.
1: What a drop. Is there any surprise this was getting rinsed at Tomorrowland last year? Absolutely not. This is the Brandon remix of Whoops by Bounty Hunter right here on Select with myself, Danex.

into another one that was doing the rounds last year. One of my favorite edits of all time, probably, I'll be honest. The Chris Lake edit of Galvanize from the Chemical Brothers.

Select. Unfortunately, we are running short on time for today's show. Only 8 minutes to go. But as always, it's been an incredible pleasure. And I look forward to seeing you guys all again in 2 weeks' time. As always, this has been Dan X on the bi-weekly Tuesday afternoon. You can follow me at DanXDJs across all social media platforms. And let me also absolutely mention that you can also catch me on the 8th of October at Ministry of Sound. I mentioned earlier the madness that was this year's Freshers season. 4 back-to-back sold out shows. 4 back-to-back sleepless nights too. But we're doing one more. And it's probably the biggest one of them all. Tickets for that are almost sold out, so be sure to get yours while you can. And let's get this one on for you. Kreider with Avicia.

Select Radio one last time. I'm going to leave you on this one. This is Moore and West End with Over. And once again, it was an absolute pleasure to be here. And you can catch me in 2 weeks' time once again, 1 to 3 Tuesday afternoon. Before I go, sending a massive shout out to Colin saying, wow, what a set. Thank you so, so

sure to get involved on the socials at Danex the DJ across all platforms. And don't forget Ministry of Sound on the 8th of October for Fresher Land, where you can catch me from 1 to 3am, bringing the absolute top energy. And until next time, Select, thank you all so much. This has been Danex. And see you all in 2 weeks' time.

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8: 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We are here from 3 until 5 p.m. Shout out to Danex for the last 2 hours, always delivering such energy and good vibes. We're going to get into this first track and then we'll have a little catch up as it's been a couple of weeks. One of my favourite producers at the moment, this is Midas Field on Piv. That's right, let's go.

0: smooth, smooth sounds of Dutch producer Midas Field kicking us off here on the show this week. That track is called That's Right, which is taken from an EP of the same name. It is the title track on one of my favourite labels, PIV.
1: That's right.
0: P-I-V, if you've never heard of it. They've done a series of parties out in Ibiza this year at Cova Santa, one of my favourite places to go.
1: That's right.
0: Honestly, Cova Santa's amazing. I bet it was incredible. Gutted I never got a chance to go. But otherwise, how are we doing on this Tuesday afternoon? 2 weeks, it always feels too long. Miss you guys.
1: That's right.
0: As usual, we are going through the journey, the stratosphere of house music. We've got soulful disco, deep grooves, moving into more progressive sounds and some minimal deep tech as always. And ending the show on an absolute banger of a track that I found a couple of weeks back.
1: That's right.
0: I'm also going to be playing 7 of my own productions across the next 2 hours. So I'm looking forward to playing those for you guys to see what you think.
1: That's right.
0: And we've got music from Dennis Quinn and Ruse, Melizos, Joseph Capriati and Gennaro, The Trip, Janaret, Prunk, Shoke, Kerry Chandler and Josh Butler, and so much more. I'd love to hear from you over these next 2 hours. You can do so on 07427 000 944. You can text or WhatsApp us, and I'm ready and waiting to hear from you lovely lots. Let's get into some more music. This one comes from one of my favourite producers that I've discovered recently. He goes by the name of Ian Place on his own label, Maritime Yacht Club Records. This one is called Tell Me How It Is. Soulful vibes on Select.

That's from Kerry Chandler and Josh Butler. It's called Can't Deny, but that is the Theos remix. I've played that every show, probably for the last 5 or 6 shows, ever since I heard it. The production is so good. The bass line on it, honestly, that is a bit of me. Had an energetic start to the show today here on Select. If you've just joined us, my name is Rumour, and I hope you're enjoying the sounds. And before that track from Theos on the remix, we had a track by myself, Rumour. That is an unreleased one, one of 7, like I mentioned at the start of the show, that I'm going to be playing. That one is called Haze Brackets Can't Escape. Hope you enjoyed the sound of that one. And before that, we had Ian Place with his track on his label that he runs with Josh Butler as well, Maritime Yacht Club. That's the name of the label. The track is called Tell Me How It Is. Hope you guys are well and having a good start to your week, wherever you are. We're going to get some soulful, groovy tunes on for you guys now. Honestly, cannot wait to get stuck into these tunes over the next hour and 40 minutes or so. This one's unreal. On one of my other favourite labels, Cecile Records. This is by Showkay, who brought out an EP with Cecile. The EP's called Kiamami, but this track, After You, is absolutely stunning. Wherever you are, turn your radios up. We're going to let this one play for pretty much the full 5 minutes. This is glorious, soulful house with deep elements. That number one more time, 07427000944. Text or WhatsApp us. You are listening to me, Rumour, here on Select Radio, the home of electronic and dance music. Let's do it, shall we?

two unbelievably good soulful house tracks for you there here on Select Radio with myself, Rumour. That one you just heard coming from the master of PIV, that label we played the first track for at the start of the show. Goes by the name of Prunk. He released an album on the label called Footprints, and that was the title track featuring the amazing vocals of Rona Ray. What about that keys solo though? I think that might be my favourite piano slash keys solo on a house track ever. It's so vocally melodic and perfect, and I just love it. And of course, before that, we had Shoke with After You, which was one of my, probably going to be one of my tracks of the year. I mean, it's nearly October, but that track is definitely going to be up there. Shout out to some of the legendary listeners who have already got in touch over the course of the last few minutes while these tunes have been playing. First up, Boy Blue, who says, loving these sounds. Shoke, Haze, and first track by Ian Place, all superb. Rumour gets you smiling every time. And Boy Blue is meshing in the last of the summer warmth. Thanks for getting in touch, Boy Blue. And shout out to Tom Bayreuther, saying that he loves the flow. Thank you very much, Tom and Boy Blue, for getting in touch. Going a bit jazzy on this one. The number to get in touch is 07427 000944. You can text or WhatsApp us. My name is Rumour. This is Select Radio, and this is new from Reva Star. This is called Gearbox.

can't get enough of this track. And guess what? It's also on Cecile Records. This one is called El House. And it's from Hector Couto and Alejandro Paz. Released last year on Nick Curley's label, Cecile Records. And the track you heard before that one is another unreleased one from myself, Rumour. That one is called Something Like This. I hope you enjoyed it. Let me know, 07427000944 is the number if you enjoyed the sound of that one. Or maybe if you did like it, I'm open. And before the one from myself, we had another release on Cecile Records, and this is by a Ukrainian producer called Kirik, who I've only heard his music over the last couple of months, and I have to say, I love it. And that track, Busy Line, that is so good. I think that's also going to be up there with some of my tracks of the year, I'm not going to lie. So, we are going into a bit of a deeper section now over the next 15, 20 minutes or so. We're going to go into some of the kind of old minimal deep tech that was released about 5-6 years ago before it got a bit quick and a bit heavy. And we're going to start off with this gorgeous track from Jesse Maas on PIV yet again, released back in 2020. This one's called Reach, and you're listening to myself, Rumour, here on Select Radio. Let's go.

taking you through these deeper sounds on this Tuesday afternoon. If you've just joined, you are listening to Select Radio. My name is Ruma, R-U-U-M-A, and this is The Ruma Show, and we are here until 5 p.m. going through a kind of deeper section of the show. Loving this track from Running Hot. It's called Horse of the Year, which is just a brilliant name for a track, isn't it? And before that, we had Space Boy with the Plaza Hotel, which came after Yannaret, French producer, who is an absolute wizard in the studio, making gorgeous tracks. That one, Lime, one of my favourite discoveries, again, probably of this year. That's a Bandcamp-only EP, and that is the title track yet again, doing absolute bits. And before that, we had Australian producer Strath, who makes, again, incredible, progressive, deep house music. And he's been over in the UK recently. He played at the Coors in Tottenham across the weekend. Just brought out a new EP and just constantly bringing out good music. And hopefully you guys are enjoying this little deeper section of the show. I really love sometimes just taking the vocals out and letting the music do the talking. And we've got a few more tracks of this style to come up. If you are locked in right now, I would love to hear from you. The number to get in touch is 07427. You can text or WhatsApp us, and I'm ready and waiting to hear from you. We've already had messages in from Boy Blue and Tom Bayreuther, and I'm here just vibing out in the studio, hoping that you guys out there, wherever you are locked in, are enjoying the selections here on the show today. This one's gorgeous. Mike Milrain with Dreaming 26. That number again, one more time, 07427 000 944. My name is Ruma. This is Select.

track you're listening to here is by myself, Rumor. It's called Got a Feel. Very fresh from the studio, so I hope you guys enjoyed the sounds of this kind of early stages of this track. And before that, we had Tapesh and Sunday Noise. I absolutely love that track. That one is called Pressure. And before that, we had Mike Milrain with Dreamin' 26. And we are into hour two now. Hopefully you guys are enjoying the sounds. My name is Rumor. We do this every other week here on Selects. I'm going to play you a very special track now for quite a few reasons. So I launched this project, Rumor, back in August. And you know what it's like, being an artist, social media can be a little bit tricky to navigate, especially with the amount of demand there is for content and all that sort of stuff. I know it sounds boring, but there is a lot to think about when you're starting a new project. It's not just about making music anymore, which is a shame. And I posted some mini mix videos. I did one on a bit of a random tip. And I thought, why don't I include a little track that I made the day before just to see how it goes down? And it was this track. It's called Second Wind. That video has over 120,000 views now, and I've been teasing it in other videos, and it's getting a lot of excitement in my little social media universe, if it can even be called that. And I now have some release news for this track. It is coming out the last week of October. It's going to be the 28th of October on my own label, Bootstrap Records, Rumor, Second Wind. I'm going to give you a full running here, start to finish. Let me know what you think of this. 07427 000 944. This is going to be my debut original release, Second Wind,

This track you're listening to right now also comes from myself, Rumor. I'm sure you guys know this original sample. The one and only Simply Red. The track, of course, is Fairgrounds. And this track is dropping as a free download tomorrow. So if you're liking what you're hearing, you'll be able to listen to this and also download it if you're a DJ and looking to add an edit to your collection, if you're liking the sound of it, of course. Rumor DJ, R-U-U-M-A is my username if you're wondering how to find me. And that Fairground edit, Simply Red, by myself, Rumor, dropping tomorrow on SoundCloud and Bandcamp. Absolutely free, no pennies required. Shout out to George in Henley, who is in on the message, is saying, "Hi Joe, loving the tunes. I'm at a loose end this evening. Any ideas?" I mean, to be honest, you've actually given yourself a great plan there. It says, might go for a stroll along the river and then have some dinner. And honestly, I think that's a great plan. Maybe look at a recipe that you fancy cooking for yourself. Maybe something you've never done before, but you've wanted to do. Push the boat out. But thank you for getting in touch, George. I'm glad you're enjoying the music. You can get in touch. 07427-000-944 is the number. And I'm going to play you one more track of mine. This is coming out very soon as well. This one's called Keep Trying. You're listening to Rumor on Select.

hope you guys are enjoying the sound of that one. New from myself, Rumour, again, fresh from the studio. That one is called Ascension here on Select. Let me know what you thought of that one. 07427000944 is the number. We've had a couple of whoppers over the last 15 minutes or so. Before that track from myself, we had Gen Pop with Be Right There. And before that, we had Prozac on Sersha's label Trust Recordings. That one's called Read My Mind. And before that, we had another upcoming release from myself. That one, Keep Trying, that is the master. So that is the finalized version that you heard here for the first time on Select. Shout out to Ant in Bournemouth, who's saying bangers on this grey day. I'm not sure what the weather like is now, but it was beautiful and sunny on the way to the studio, but it was just turning grey. But thank you, Ant. Thanks for the message, and I'm glad you're enjoying the tunes. Shout out to Alex, who is back in Bromley. He said, Your Majesty, I am late. I've been travelling again. Don't worry about it, Alex. Thank you for getting in touch. He says, hope you're well and good. I am very much so, my man, and I hope everything is well with you in your life. If you would like to get in touch, you can do so. 07427000944. Let's get to this. Joseph Capriati and Gennaro. Control on Select.

Haven't played this one in absolutely ages. Comes from Ken Speaker. Discovered this one at the start of last year. Released on Groovin', the EP called The New Jam, and this is the title track. Loving the sounds of that one on this Tuesday afternoon here on Select. And before that, really, really gorgeous track with that soulful vocal, but then the kind of minimal deep tech driving production. That comes from Milan Fernandez and Night Maze. It's called You Got Something, and they definitely have with that track. And before that, we had Melizos, their new release on Elro. That one is called Combat the Whack. Great name for a track, that one. And before that, we had Joseph Capriati and his latest release with Genero. That one is called Control. When that saxophone comes in on that track, I am sold. We have got just over 10 minutes left before Alan Harrison and Jay Friction take over from 5 until 7. So we're going to try and squeeze in a few more tracks. And if you're listening and fancy a little message, you can do so. 07427000944 is the number if you want to get in touch. This track coming up, oh my word, is it massive. Released on Josh Butler's Origins Records. This is originally a Dennis Quinn track called House is Love. This is the Birmingham Powerhouse's Ruse remix. 12 minutes left. Energy Crew, where are you? Kicking up the energy. My name is Rumour. This is Select. Ruse on the remix for Dennis Quinn, House is Love. Let's go.

energy crew, wherever you are, I called upon you for those last 10 minutes or so. And it seems like you showed up because I am buzzing here in the studio after those last few tracks. That track from Clooney, so, so good. Get Up and Dance, that one is called. That OJ sample, absolute stroke of genius, if I do say so myself. And before that, we had Candidate and Saigon with their incredible EP, which was called House Mania. That track, Don't Go. Absolutely love the sound of that one. And before that, we had House's Love from Dennis Quinn. But that was the Ruse remix on Origins Records. I love, love what Origins Records are doing with all these remixes of their past tunes over their catalogue. Really, really beautiful stuff. And we have got one more track left before Alan Harrison, Jay Friction take over. And this one is seriously, seriously beautiful. This one comes from Winston on Luke Van Dyke's label, DSOTS. It's called Will You Be. Thank you for lending me your ears this week. I will see you in 2 weeks' time for more of the same. My name is Rumour, and I'll see you then. Peace.

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8: Welcome. It's 5 p.m, it's Tuesday. It's the Underground Solutions Show. With myself, Jay Friction, for the first hour. Before I hand you over on the decks to Mr. Roy, Alan Harrison, the one with a sexy voice. I've been crate digging this week, so I've been finding some unusual deep underground tracks. A lot of them I didn't even know. So hopefully you won't too. But hopefully you'll enjoy them. Massive shout to Rumour. As always, what an unbelievable show. Those last 2 hours. Good to see you, Joe. I want to say a big, massive hello and a big shout to the Hot House Honey.

track in the background. It's quite a new one, actually. It's Botin. But it's the Lola Palmer remix with Kimmy. Nice deep minimal grooves on this one.

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Tuning in from miles away. Somewhere in Surrey.

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Thank you for tuning in. He said, boom.

just joined us is Jay Friction and Alan Harrison. And this is the Underground Solutions Show. We're here every Tuesday, 5 till 7.

that one that was just playing. The Dogs of Les Illes. That's going back to 2009 by a band called Silicon Soul. This last one from me tonight is by Steffi and it's called Falling. And I'm going to hand you over to the one with the sexy tones and the great tunes, Mr. Alan Harrison.

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1: You're welcome.
0: Last amazing hour of music. You always throw in some actual curveballs, that old Silicon Soul track. I haven't heard that in such a long time. It was amazing.
1: One of my old favourites, that one, mate.

This one originally came out all back in 1991 on the Bluebird of Bromley label. This is a new rework of Moonchild, VOAT. Courtesy of Dave Seaman and Quiver.

0: 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World exclusive. 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
1: I'm sure I've heard the original of that somewhere.
0: Yeah.
1: Was it on Renaissance 1?
0: It was.
1: The Sasha and Digweed one?
0: I think it was.
1: Yeah.
0: Changing things up a little bit. For those of you who know, I was out at the Lord Hill on Saturday for something devious. For those of you who didn't make it down, I'm going to play through a few of the tunes that I played on Saturday, bring back some memories for the people who were there. Hope you enjoy this one. Big shout out to Ant in Bournemouth as well. Says Moonchild, always good. Thanks, mate. That's one of mine.

regular listeners will know I do like that one. And of course, kicking off with one of Lou London's favourites. Message in to say absolute banger. That was Blind, the Frankie Knuckles remix. Of course, Hercules Love Affair. This track coming in now. One and only Risk Assessment. Make some bangers of tunes. Again, another favourite of mine. This is Brooklyn.

weekend for the Something Devious event that was on down there. It's a selection of tunes that I played from down there. Met some amazing people. Some great DJs. Charlie C, DJ P, of course Rich Rapid was playing as well. Lauren and Paul. And a wonderful percussionist, Paul Tuffy. Great to meet you. And of course, one and only Wayne Edge. Nice to have you tuned in today, mate.

Jazz Hot House Honey. Of course, spotted the original, The Whispers. This is the Adam 10 Raphael version. All this sounded good at the weekend.

Made in TLV with Milkshake. We had Pete Tuffy going bonkers on the bongos with that one. Alongside this one as well, it's Christoph Tigran and Benji, track called Free Drum Man.

I said, all these tunes played out the weekend on Saturday down at the Lord Hill. Got to say thank you as well to everyone down the Lord Hill, including Lulu, the amazing manager down there, Tracy, L and Chloe, a couple of other ladies I can't remember the name of, and of course, keep staying on the door all night, keeping us all safe. We have Manny and Ahmed, thank you so much for looking after us, for helping us to put on that event. Really appreciate it. And of course, to the big man, Spencer Alexander, the man who is Nine Tribe Promotions, came up with the Something Devious theme. Free your mind and you find out what is here. Nothing would have been possible without you, Spence.

Well, it's blown away the cobwebs on a Tuesday. That's for Pietro over Jack. Amazing remix. Angelo Ferreri's Go Down. This is the Angelo Ferreri remix of Deep Down. Did need to say a massive thanks as well to all the people that came along. To Moira and Paul especially, coming all the way out from Andover. As always, wonderful to see you guys out. To the cabin crew, Mr. and Mrs. Cabin. Sunning themselves now. Out in Malta. Out there for Defected. Have an amazing time, guys. To all the rest of the cabin crew, see you again in a few weeks' time.

forget dropping that vocal, are we? Thanks very much for everyone listening in. My name's Alan Harris, and of course, earlier on, we had Jay Friction. We are the Underground Solution. Every Tuesday, 5 till 7.

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last show. Catch him back here, of course, next week. You got myself, Daryl Lee, now hosting, roller coasting for the next 2 hours right here on the official Tuesday Night Selects as we kick it off with this one, Strings of Life, Un Amor Supremo on a Sergeant Slick remix. 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Daryl Lee in the mix till 9 p.m. on Tuesday Night Selects. Let's go.

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2: Touch me, baby.

That's the message. Big shouts out to you, Becky. Shouts out to Sophie as well. Out to Lily, how you doing? Tunes are on fire, Daryl. I'll best get the next one in.

Want You. Rich Furness in that. Now in with this, Tim Reba and Pull Up. This is the extended mix. Just over 10 minutes left from me. Darryl Lee live in the mix on Tuesday Night Selects.

0: and X, of course. We got Mr. Sam Jeffries in the studio. He's just walked in. Gonna get him on the mic in just a sec, yeah? You ready in a sec, yeah? Alright. You wanna go now, yeah? Alright.
1: Hello.
0: How you doing, Sam? You
1: good? Very good, mate. Yourself?
0: Good stuff. Sorry to put you on the spot there, bro.
1: No, don't worry. That was me coming in late. I've been here for 45 minutes, to clarify.
0: 45. You know what?
1: I was fiddling around before I go on, make sure I've gone to the toilet and things like that. So.
0: He's a fan of the show. He wanted to see me in person.
1: Well, in the green room, listening the whole time. That's the whole reason why I get here early.
0: Cool. See you well, though. Yeah, you had a good weekend.
1: Oh, wicked week, mate. It's fourth birthday today as well.
0: Oh, nice.
1: I'm not four, but the show is. And it's the first time I've actually remembered it before doing it.
0: Fair enough.
1: Usually sit there 2 weeks later and go, oh, yeah. The 4th of October 2 weeks ago.
0: Nice.
1: So I've remembered it ahead of time. It is 4 years yesterday. Wow. Since I was in the studio with you and you were doing my induction.
0: Wow,
1: before my first show.
0: That is crazy.
1: I know, I've got the photo to prove it. That's how I know.
0: Yeah,
1: I do.
0: You have to show me that.
1: Yeah.
0: What have we got planned for today's show?
1: Yes, well, I haven't planned it around any sort of cringy, like, oh, fourth birthday, I'm going to go through tracks for the years and stuff like that, because we do that anyway. And I just want to keep it organic as always. So it's actually quite trancey this week. So hard trance.
0: Cool.
1: Techno.
0: Nice.
1: It is going to be booting. Pretty much everything's going to be like 130 to 140 BPM. So we haven't done a show like this for ages.
0: Nice.
1: I'm really looking forward to it because it's quite different. It's the same ethos of underground sounds, the same sort of stuff we play. But within those little corners that we go down, it's a slightly different one this week, which is great.
0: Nice. We're on 135 BPM as it stands.
1: Oh, there we go then.
0: So
1: going to cut in nicely.
0: Check this one out. Absolute stomper. Been a bit of a bass line for the last sort of half an hour. So yeah, I hope you've all enjoyed it.
1: Well, I've been listening.
0: Nice. Let's crank this one up. Live, loud and proud. Koi C. This is a banger.

0: in next week. Don't forget the socials at Select Radio APP at DJ Daryl Lee. Gonna leave you out with this the last 30 seconds. Take care, God bless. Adios, see you soon.
1: Where we taking them? 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
8: Here we go! Happy birthday, family! 4 years on Select this Sunday, the 4th of October 2022, the time we first pressed play on broadcast number one from our beautiful HQ. What a journey it's been! A week full of nostalgia. Looking back on times gone by, the journey to date, and it's been beautiful.

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We've been building this community for years. Let's celebrate it together as each and every one of your independent selves. Thank you, family. Let's make it a blast. Let's go.

you, everyone, for all your lovely messages as always. Happy birthdays from Andy. Best of the airways for sure, he says. Thank you. Happy birthday to you from Alex. And the family out there too, he says. It's all locked in. It's never been 4 years, he says in shock. Loved every minute of it. It feels like tonight's gonna be an all-timer. Your reaction's just there to what we've just done. Validates not only that it's gonna be an absolute storm tonight. It's feeling special. Depeche Mode Halo. Thrown in on a little cheeky a cappella yourselves, knowing that indeed. And oh, that makes me happy. Musical lovers indeed. Noting the sounds in between the madness. The one underneath. Nuclear Hide. Extension. Misha's well locked in. Ready for the birthday trip ahead. Thank you, everyone. Oh, is this gonna be one big old birthday party tonight? The whole family locked in on the ride as always. We're about to smash it through the park. We're only just getting started. And we were

a club mix from the year 1994. A time of pure beauty of music. And what a beauty it is. It's the first time we played it on the show. And oh, is it here to stay? So uplifting and it hits you in the face. It's what I love about the show. Each and every single week, from leaving the studio after 11 o'clock on a Tuesday, through to when I get back here with itchy feet, ready and waiting every single minute in between. Never truly know what we're going to play, where we're going to go, and what it's going to be. It's one of the reasons why it all works so well, and why we stood here celebrating 4 years strong. Loving it more and more each and every single day, which I didn't even know was possible at this point. Always different, always unique. Always something getting pulled out of the hat that neither of us are expecting. Whether it be on this side of the microphone or that side of your speakers. And up next, it's no different. We're going to go for an atmospheric number in an acidy form. Minimal, hard-hitting. Gonna let us whisk away in amongst what's been half an hour of absolute stomping stonkers slapping all around the room. Take a moment, take a breather. The only reason being, recharge. The madness commences in a moment's time. But first, Negative Return. First Light, the live mix. Sam Jeffries, Select Radio of our family of one. Let's get it on.

itching to play it on this sound system to all of yourselves tonight. And oh, was that worth every single second of waiting? Again, the reminder, the absolute weapon that we just graced us all with, Captive Captive. Why is it not called Cabaret Time? You tell me. But that was an absolute party time. Head first now, straight in. DJ Roy, Marco Bailey. There you go, said it, be free. It's the Wave Song Mix and we're getting it on. Let's go.

0: selection's going to kick off from 10. We're going to get more Minimal and Whiny then. But in the meantime, I am absolutely loving the energy we're on tonight. Big room beats, proper sounds, real music. So let's get it on. Plenty more to fit in. Happy fourth birthday, family.
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Mel, 1.4.2 Trance, doing what should be a heavenly marriage with

Oh, we got it, Bridget. This is an excuse for me to get it in. So let's get that in heavy. JD, Plastic Dreams kicking off the underground selection for the next 30. And then we're live in the mix. 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

action in full force. Excuse the pronunciation. I know it's an iconic track. It's not very good at English, let alone anything else. I can speak, but not write. I can actually write, but not very well. My spelling, awful. But we overcome the dyslexia to say the words. We just play Ricardo Villalobos. Jubel. Equipe. It's close enough for you to know what we're talking about.

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Can hear the cracking in the background. Bouncy, bouncy, bring on the mix, says Alex.

Now our heads get taken away. 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That tree stump, 10:30, where we go live in the mix. But for now, Seb K, Andrew Schneider, side leaps to me past Mick's place next.

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not have a clue where we're going. I haven't even had a little listen to what I've just pressed play on. Without pressing play, I've done it deliberately. Because when you're on the spot, the craziest things happen. And it's always the most magical of them all. The ones that are really the reality of the universe taking it in the direction it wants. So here we go. Off the cuff. In every single second we're about to play.

do each and every single week, celebrating our fourth birthday on Select. So let's get it on. Happy birthday to all our family of one. Thank you so much for all your messages tonight, everyone. They meant so much, been so many. And it always brings a smile, yet alone when we're celebrating our fourth birthday together. So let's get it on. Live from our London studios to the world. For what must be about the 200th time now. We really are here every week. There's nowhere else I'd rather spend my Tuesday together with yourselves. We are go. We are live in that mix. So for the next 30 minutes, you're locked in live with the sounds of myself, Sam Jeffries. We're not a single thing planned. The next 30 is going to be magical. Got the feeling in my fingers, a feeling in my toes. Live in the mix from our London studios to the world. Happy fourth birthday, family. Time for chapter 3. I'll see you all on the other side.

0: back on Tuesday at 9 o'clock. On Sunday, before birthday's official to the day, I'll see you there. Have a wicked one in between.
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that track was called Lost Frequency by Leon. Next up, we got Marjorie's Kid with a track called I Lived a Thousand Lives But I'm Still Searching. Love the bass on this one.

first one was by Kaizo Forte. That was called Signals. One before that was Cassius with Amnesia. Now the late great Manushrine. This one's called Aguri.

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1: Yep. Now this one's called Archangel. It's by C.

one you currently listen to is called Insomniac. That's by Vagrant. Now next up is an exclusive. This is a new one from Honey Ruin. This will be out soon. It's called Street Angel.

Please touch me.

That was a new one there from Crypt. That's called Nazni. Now this is the last tune. This one's by Volaflex.

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Hopefully see you again soon. Take care.